All right. 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You guys ready? Here we go. Come on. Make a motion.

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1: 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And the first time you touched me,

0: 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Yeah, you said forever, now I drive alone past your street.
1: Boa música e informação. Bandeirantes.